0: Secretary Angela Rayner returns as Housing Secretary. Shabana Mahmood remains Home Secretary. And Wes Streeting is the new Defence Secretary. The new Prime Minister has promised to unveil his first cost of living measures today as part of what he calls a circuit breaker for Britain. An inquest into the death of Anne Widdecombe will open in Exeter this morning. The former Conservative minister, who later joined Reform, was found dead at her home on Dartmoor earlier this month. Yesterday, a 28-year-old suspect was charged with her murder. Controversial influencer Andrew Tate and his brother Tristan have appeared in court in Florida after the UK requested their extradition to face new charges, including rape and human trafficking. The pair, who deny all wrongdoing, say they'll fight extradition and claim the case against them is politically motivated. Newcastle fans have been paying tribute to Kevin Keegan following their former player and manager's death, aged 75.
1: He saved the club. We were going into the third division. We were going nowhere. We were going out of business. He saved the club. This wouldn't be here if it wasn't for him. That's why he's King Kev. That's why he's a legend.
2: He got promoted. He attracted the likes of Beardsley and Modlin in the team and made them better players. His impact on the club, just you can't even measure it.
0: Keegan also enjoyed a trophy-laden spell at Liverpool and was named World Player of the Year twice and captained and managed England. He died following a battle with cancer. And Lionel Messi says the pain of Argentina's World Cup final defeat to Spain is immense and it'll take time to heal. That's the latest. I'm Daisy.
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1: From the Sky News Centre at 2, Britain's new Prime Minister is preparing to set out measures aimed at easing the cost of living later. In a speech outside Number 10, Andy Burnham promised a 10-year plan for the country further down the line while pledging money and more immediate help to deal with squeezed household finances. He claims the government needs to be better as he looks to take power out of Whitehall and carry it into every postcode in the land. The Makerfield MP is also planning to make an end to rough sleeping a top priority and plans to build more council homes. He's named the most senior members of his cabinet to help achieve those ambitions. John Healey becomes Chancellor, Ed Miliband is the new Foreign Secretary, while Wes Streeting moves to Defence. There's been a purge of Starmer loyalists with Rachel Reeves, David Lammy and Steve Reed all out. Labour peer Lord Blunkett, who Burnham has called his truest mentor, has this advice.
2: Stay the same. His values of family and community, building from the bottom, of a communitarianism, which I'm very warm to, gives me hope that he'll be able to do it. And what he will need is the backing of all of us.
1: A 28-year-old man will appear in court later, charged with the murder of Anne Widdecombe. The Reform politician was found dead in her bungalow in Dartmoor 12 days ago. Head of National Counter-Terrorism Policing, Assistant Commissioner Lawrence Taylor, says they're still working to understand a motive.
3: This has been and remains a particularly intensive and complex investigation. Over the last week, our teams have gathered a huge amount of information, leading to over 800 lines of inquiry. Each of those needs assessing carefully and thoroughly.
1: Newcastle manager Eddie Howe says Kevin Keegan was an inspiration and he's honoured to have called him a friend. The club's former boss has died aged 75 after battling cancer. That's the latest.
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1: From the Sky News Centre at 3, Andy Burnham will chair his first cabinet meeting later as he begins his first full day as Prime Minister. Britain's seventh PM in a decade spent his first hours in office assembling a new cabinet. John Healey replaces Rachel Reeves as Chancellor while Wes Streeting becomes Defence Secretary. Angela Rayner returns as Housing Secretary, Lucy Powell takes over at Education and Yvette Cooper becomes Health Secretary. Ed Miliband's been appointed Foreign Secretary while Shabana Mahmood remains Home Secretary. Mr Burnham is expected to unveil measures aimed at easing the cost of living later, but former Gordon Brown adviser Lord Wood says events overseas could quickly force the new Prime Minister to...
2: Andy Burnham would like to be a Prime Minister that focuses overwhelmingly on domestic policy. Of course he'll be pulled towards the White House, towards Brussels, towards issues around the Gulf, Ukraine, Russia war. These are massive priorities. These are not things happening over there. These are things that have impact here day after day.
1: An inquest into the death of Anne Widdecombe will open in Exeter this morning. The former Conservative minister, who later joined Reform, was found dead at her home on Dartmoor earlier this month. Yesterday, a 28-year-old suspect was charged with her murder. Fans across football and beyond have been remembering Kevin Keegan, who's died of cancer at the age of 75. A legendary player for Liverpool, the former England captain was also synonymous with Newcastle, where he was the manager who almost took them to the title. Ex-Merseyside striker John Aldridge says he'll always be loved.
3: Wherever he went, he just gave everything that he had. And I know a lot of Newcastle fans, and they loved him as much as Liverpool football club supporters did as well. He, as a player, as a person, as a manager, he was amazing.
1: Controversial influencer Andrew Tate and his brother Tristan have appeared in court in Florida after the UK requested their extradition to face new charges, including rape and human trafficking. The pair deny all wrongdoing. That's the latest.
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1: From the Sky News Centre at 4, Andy Burnham is expected to set out a series of measures later to give breathing space to people struggling with the cost of living. The new Prime Minister's vowed to make life's essentials more affordable, as well as ending rough sleeping and building more social housing. Britain's seventh PM in a decade spent his first hours in office assembling a new cabinet. John Healey replaces Rachel Reeves as Chancellor, while Wes Streeting becomes Defence Secretary. Speaking outside Number 10 yesterday, Mr Burnham promised he'd deliver a new economic model for Britain. These people in Runcorn say they feel left behind.
2: We need something different, we need something new, not just a rehash of what we've had before.
3: We need somebody there who's at our side and who's looking out for us.
4: We've been let down, this country's been let down from past governments. Labour is our chosen government, you know, but the leadership hasn't been there.
1: An inquest into the death of Anne Widdecombe will open in Exeter this morning. The former Conservative minister was found dead at her home on Dartmoor earlier this month. Yesterday, 28-year-old Joshua Kerry from Rotherham was charged with the murder. The US says it's carried out a 10th consecutive night of strikes on Iran, targeting military sites around the Strait of Hormuz. President Trump says Tehran has been hit very hard after three US soldiers were killed. Newcastle continues to mourn Kevin Keegan this morning following his death from cancer, aged 75. The former European Footballer of the Year played for the North East club in the twilight of his career and later managed them. Speaking to Sky Sports in 2013, Keegan said he always felt an emotional pull towards the black and white stripes.
5: My father was a Geordie. Without ever being to Newcastle, I felt this thing inside me, maybe in my genes almost, that was a pull. And every time I went up there to play, even with Liverpool, when I played against them in the Cup Final, it felt something really special.
1: And Lionel Messi says the pain of Argentina's World Cup final defeat to Spain is immense and it'll take time to heal. That's the latest. I'm Daisy.
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almost lost my life. 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Almost lost my mind. Through it, I survived. Now I'm flying high, up so high. Since I learned aerodynamics, I can't stay around on these planets. 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Look at how you planned it. And the view is panoramic. If you could see from this vantage, this is spiritual talking.

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1: From the Sky News Centre at 5, the new Chancellor says helping families with the cost of living is the government's immediate priority as Andy Burnham's new cabinet gets to work.
2: The Prime Minister and I have talked about how we will work in lockstep to meet the fiscal rules with a buffer against uncertainty and how we'll make life more affordable for working people right across the UK.
1: That was John Healey, who's replaced Rachel Reeves as Chancellor. Ed Miliband has become Foreign Secretary. Angela Rayner returns as Housing Secretary. Shabana Mahmood remains Home Secretary. And Wes Streeting is the new Defence Secretary. The new Prime Minister has promised to unveil his first cost of living measures today as part of what he calls a circuit breaker for Britain. An inquest into the death of Anne Widdecombe will open in Exeter this morning. The former Conservative minister, who later joined Reform, was found dead at her home on Dartmoor earlier this month. Yesterday, 28-year-old Joshua Kerry from Rotherham was charged with her murder. The US says it's carried out a 10th consecutive night of strikes on Iran, targeting military sites around the Strait of Hormuz. President Trump says Tehran has been hit very hard after three US soldiers were killed. Newcastle fans have been paying tribute to Kevin Keegan following their former player and manager's death, aged 75.
3: He saved the club. We were going into the third division. We were going nowhere. We were going out of business. He saved the club. This wouldn't be here if it wasn't for him. That's why he's King Kev. That's why he's a legend.
4: He got promoted. He attracted the likes of Beardsley and modelling the team and made them better players. His impact on the club, just you can't measure it.
1: Keegan also enjoyed a trophy-laden spell at Liverpool and was named World Player of the Year twice and captained and managed England. Donald Trump's imposed a 50% tariff on a wide range of Canadian imports, escalating a dispute with one of America's biggest trading partners. The new duties are aimed at products including wine, hockey sticks and cement. That's the latest. I'm Daisy Steele.
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1: From the Sky News Centre at 6, Andy Burnham's to reveal measures to help with the cost of living on his first full day as Prime Minister. He's also hosting his cabinet this morning, with announcements continuing well into the evening. John Healey's the Chancellor, having quit as Defence Secretary in a funding row. Wes Streeting's taken on his old brief. He used to be in charge of health. Our Security and Defence Editor Deborah Haynes has more.
2: One former military chief who I spoke to did make the point that he has got experience of running a large, complex department. He is also a big name. He will make sure that defence is not forgotten. But there is going to be a lot of concern about his lack of experience in the military space.
1: Elsewhere, a 28-year-old man's due in court charged with the murder of former Conservative Minister Anne Widdecombe. She was found dead at her home in Devon earlier this month. The US says it's carried out a 10th consecutive night of strikes on Iran, targeting military sites around the Strait of Hormuz. President Trump says Tehran has been hit very hard after three US soldiers were killed. England manager Thomas Tuchel has called Kevin Keegan a true hero of English football. The former England player, captain and boss has died aged 75 after a battle with cancer. Known as King Kev, he was respected for always speaking from his heart. Keegan did the same when he resigned as England manager following a defeat to Germany at Wembley in 2000.
3: I just don't feel I can quite find that little bit of extra that I think you need at this level to find the winning formula. And I just feel I've given it my best shot. And I don't want to go on and outstay my welcome.
1: Paramount's proposed multi-billion pound takeover of Warner Brothers Discovery is on hold for 2 weeks. 12 US states are worried about things like reduced competition. And the Powerball lottery is now available to play in the UK. Customers here will compete with Americans to win shared jackpots that can balloon into the billions. That's the latest on Playing
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1: From the Sky News Centre at 7, Andy Burnham's cut taxes on household electricity bills after making this promise in his first speech as Prime Minister yesterday.
2: I can do something to give people some breathing space now, some help with the cost of living.
1: VAT is being removed in England, Scotland and Wales from October. Because of EU rules, Northern Ireland will get comparable funding to offer the same support. We're told it'll knock around £45 off typical annual bills and is being funded by the scrapping of a digital ID scheme. Last night, we got details of Mr Burnham's new team, with John Healey named Chancellor. The Conservatives have criticised Angela Rayner's return as Housing Secretary. She left the same role in September after she was found to have broken the ministerial code over her tax affairs. In other news, a man's been charged with murdering former MP Anne Widdecombe. Joshua Kerry, who's 28 and from Rotherham, is due in court later. Andrew and Tristan Tate will fight extradition to the UK, with their lawyer claiming their arrest in Miami was politically motivated. The social media influencers have always denied allegations, including rape and sex trafficking. Newcastle fans have been paying tribute to Kevin Keegan following their former player and manager's death aged 75.
3: He saved the club. We were going into the third division. We were going nowhere. We were going out of business. He saved the club. This wouldn't be here if it wasn't for him. That's why he's King Kev. That's why he's a legend.
4: He got promoted. He attracted the legs of Beardsley and modelling the team and made them better players. His impact on the club, just you can't even measure it.
1: Keegan also enjoyed a trophy-laden spell at Liverpool, was named World Player of the Year twice and captained and managed England. He died following a battle with cancer. His family say he was a much-loved husband, father and grandfather. And you can now buy a ticket for Powerball in the UK. It gives people here the same chance to win the massive jackpots available in the US. That's the latest. I'm Faye Rowe.
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morning. Good morning. Welcome to The Breakfast Show here on Radio Plus. I'm Shalisa and that is Stella Lefty, Boston, opening the show perfectly on this Tuesday morning. How are you doing? I hope you're doing well, waking up wonderfully and kickstarting your day in the right way. A good way to start is getting in touch with the show and letting me know what you're up to, what you want to hear. It is studio@radioplus.org.uk. To get your track played, be part of the show and part of Coventry's Greatest Hits Requests. Can't wait to hear from you. Lots of great music lined up for you. Just after 8 o'clock, it is my brand new record of the week again. Gracie Abrams, Good Reason. Looking forward to that. So let's get the party started. This is Barry Can't Swim. Return to Bebo.

0: Humberstone, White Noise, setting the tone for this Tuesday morning and getting the show up and running in a really good way. Yes, it's Tuesday morning. How are you doing? What's on for you today? Want to know? Let me know what you're up to and what you're wanting to hear. It is studio@radioplus.org.uk to get your track played and be part of the show and part of Coventry's greatest hits requests. Make sure you do. I have Sienna Spiro on the list. She's definitely getting in, but it is Charlie XCX coming up next.
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0: Sienna Spyro, Material Lover, doing great work with that track. 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I've got Joel Corey on the way, but it is Oogle, I'm All Angel, and Ultra Notte coming up next.
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Joel Corey Whisper moving us through this, the first hour of The Breakfast Show, very nicely. Yes, got me moving and grooving. Yes, I had a morning boogie right there. Hope you enjoy that track too. Lots more good music coming. Make sure you stay here. Make sure you keep the contact coming. It is studio@radioplus.org.uk. Get your track played and get your shout out. Can't wait to hear from you. I have heard from Jess in Wyken, so she's listening and enjoying the show. She's off with the kids for the holidays. The summer holidays have begun. She has made plans to go to Flip Out in the town centre so the kids can play, do some karting, climbing, whatever burns their energy. She wants to hear some Calvin Harris, and of course I've got that for you. This is our former record of the week, Satisfy.

right leg high from me, bringing amazing vibes to the breakfast show on this Tuesday morning. How are you doing? I hope you're doing well, getting things done, waking up wonderfully, being good to yourself and others. Make sure one of those good things you do is get in touch with the show, get your track played, get your shout out. It is studio at radioplus.org.uk. Can't wait to hear from you. And remember, just after 8 o'clock, it is my record of the week again, Gracie Abrams. Good reason. Make sure you're here. I've got Nathan Dorr, Tom Hall, and Billy Young on the way, but it is Bleachers. We should talk right now.

Overpass, is this real? Bringing great rock and roll energy to the breakfast show on this Tuesday morning. Definitely feeling that morning people energy. Hope you're feeling good too. We are heading to the top of the hour, but there's still lots lined up for you in the second hour, so make sure you stay here. So the news is next, and we're getting there with CMAT. This is When a Good Man Cries.

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1: From the Sky News Centre at 8. The new Prime Minister is hoping to put more money in people's pockets with his first big policy announcement. VAT will be removed from household electricity bills in England, Wales and Scotland from October, funded by cancelling plans for digital ID cards. It's estimated the move will reduce the annual price cap by around £45. Andy Burnham takes charge of his first cabinet meeting later after confirming his top team, which includes Jonathan Reynolds, as the business secretary.
2: Change to VAT on energy bills is funded for the rest of this year. After that, of course, it will be a decision for a budget in the usual fashion, but we can use the switch spend from not going ahead with digital ID to fund it.
1: Northern Ireland will get comparable funding. Elsewhere, a Russian warship carried out a live-fire weapons exercise off the English coast. The Ministry of Defence has confirmed the Royal Navy monitored it throughout and is continuing to track the vessel closely. It happened in international waters around 40 nautical miles south of Plymouth. A 28-year-old man has been charged with the murder of former MP Anne Widdecombe. Joshua Kerry from Rotherham is due in court. The US says it's carried out a 10th consecutive night of strikes on Iran, targeting military sites around the Strait of Hormuz. President Trump says Tehran has been hit very hard. And the footballing world continues to pay tribute this morning to Kevin Keegan after the news he's died at the age of 75. Newcastle United has described the double Ballon d'Or winner as one of the most iconic, influential and deeply loved figures in their history. Former club midfielder Lee Clark played under him.
3: That's the thing, it wasn't just the football club with Kevin, it was the city. You know, to see things like there's no one person bigger than a football club, and that's the right saying. But if ever that came close, that was Kevin Keegan with Newcastle United.
1: Official figures show the jobless rate in the UK remained unchanged in the 3 months to May at 4.9%. That's the latest.
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Morning, good morning. If you have just joined us, I'm Shalisa, and that is Sunny Federa Olivianka. Let me be in your arms, getting the show off to an amazing start into this, the second hour of the breakfast show. It is Tuesday morning, and it is the start of the school holidays. What are you going to be getting up to? What are you going to be doing with the kids? Let me know, and let me know what you want to hear. It is studio at radioplus.org.uk to get your track played and get your shout out. I'm looking forward to hearing from you. But right now it is time for my record of the week again. This is Gracie Abrams. Good reason.

0: Peggy Goo, Iris Starr, woman, good track. I had to have another boogie right there. Yes, I had another morning boogie. I hope you enjoy the track too, and I hope you're enjoying your morning. Why not let me know what you're up to and what you want to hear? It is studio@radioplus.org.uk to get that shout out to be part of the show and part of Coventry's greatest hits request. Can't wait to hear from you. I've got Niall Horan. He's on the list and he is definitely getting in, but it is Olivia Rodrigo. She's coming up next.
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0: Lahore and Taste So Good, moving us through this second hour with Gusto. It is Tuesday morning, not too bad a day, I think. I'm having quite a good start to my day. Hope you are too. I hope you get yourself where you're going and do the things you need to do. Make sure one of those things you do is get in touch with the show, get your shout out, and get your track played as part of Coventry's Greatest Hits Requests. Make sure you do. I've got Nia Archives and Georgia Smith on the list. They are both getting in. But it is Sam Fender and Olivia Dean. They're next.
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1: We bring you the sound of Young London. Bomb the bass with a brand new jam.

Virginia Archives and Georgia Smith, Get Me Down, doing good business with that track on this Tuesday morning. Really good music and really good contact. Keep it coming. It is studio at radioplus.org.uk to be part of the show and part of Coventry's greatest hits requests. It would be amazing to hear from you. I have heard from Ash in Wycombe, says she's listening, enjoying the music on the show. She's off to work in a bit, but she's heading out tonight to Putt Putt Social in the town centre. Wants to hear some Taylor Swift. Yes, this is Mrs. Kelsey. I knew it. I knew

Samba, my body isn't ready. Bringing the heat to the breakfast show on this Tuesday morning. Still lots of good music ahead for you in the last hour. Make sure you stay here and get that last shout out in the last of Coventry's greatest hits requests. It is studio at radioplus.org.uk. Make sure you do. I've got Miles Smith on the list. He's getting in, but it is Temper City right now with Self

Tempa City, taking us to the top of the hour, as you are aware, self-aware. More great music coming in the next hour. Make sure you stay here. I want to hear from you. Let me know what you're up to and what you want to hear and what you'll be doing over the school holidays, the summer holidays. Are you going anywhere nice? I want to know. It is studio@radioplus.org.uk. Make sure you do. It is the news next, and we're getting there with Miles Smith. This is Hold Me in the Dark.

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1: From the Sky News Centre at 9, Andy Burnham's announced a VAT cut on household electricity bills in Britain from October, but already an ally of Keir Starmer's questioning how it will be paid for. The new Prime Minister pointed to the cancellation of the digital ID scheme, but Darren Jones says that programme was unfunded. Here's our Deputy Political Editor, Sam Coates.
2: What I was told by somebody who was in government until yesterday was that the digital ID programme didn't get actual spending allocations in either the spending review or the budget. It's very hard to prove these things because it's not in any public document.
1: Mr. Burnham's chairing his first cabinet meeting this lunchtime. John Healey takes over as Chancellor. In other news, a 28-year-old man's due in court later, charged with the murder of former Conservative Minister Anne Widdecombe. Her body was found at her home in Devon nearly a fortnight ago. Influencers Andrew and Tristan Tate have appeared in a US court to fight extradition to the UK. The brothers are facing 38 charges, which they deny, including rape and sex trafficking. But their lawyer says it's a stitch-up job. Official figures show the jobless rate in the UK remained unchanged in the 3 months to May at 4.9%. Wage growth in the private sector is sitting at 2.9% over 3 months. That's a six-year low. Newcastle fans are laying flowers outside St James Park for Kevin Keegan. He's died at the age of 75. He'd been fighting cancer. Speaking in 2013, Keegan says he always felt an emotional pull towards the black and white stripes.
3: My father was a Geordie. Without ever being to Newcastle, I felt this thing inside me, maybe in my genes almost, that was a pull. And every time I went up there to play, even with Liverpool, when I played against him in the cup final, it felt something really special.
1: Almost 2 million people took to the streets of Madrid last night to celebrate Spain's World Cup success. They beat Argentina 1-0 in the tournament final. That's the latest I'm saying.
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Good morning. Good morning. If you have just joined us, I'm Shalisa, and this is The Breakfast Show, and that is Silver Bumper on tonight, moving and grooving us into this, the last hour of The Breakfast Show, so nicely. So much still to come, so much good music. Make sure you get that last shout out and get the last of your Coventry's greatest hits requests. It is studio@radioplus.org.uk. I can't wait to hear from you. I've got Phoebe Bridges on the list. She's getting in, but it is Teddy Swims, our former record of the week. Breakup in reverse right now.

0: Phoebe Bridgers, Lost Boys, keeping the good vibes going on this terrific Tuesday morning. How's it going for you? I hope you're having a really good day. I hope you'll get in touch and get that last shout out. It is studio at radioplus.org.uk. Let me know what you're up to, what you want to hear. Can't wait. Make sure you do. I've got Bieber Doobie on the way, but it is Harry Styles. He's up next.
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0: doobie. Sun has set, making rock music magic on The Breakfast Show on this Tuesday morning. Really good vibes on the show. Much more to come. Make sure you stay here. So much more in store for you. I want to hear from you, though. 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It is studio@radioplus.org.uk. Get that shout out. It's the last one. Make sure you do. I've got Ella Langley. She's on the way, but it is Lola Young. She's coming up next.
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Ella Langley, Be Her, moving us through this, the last hour of The Breakfast Show, beautifully. So much good music coming and so much contact. Thank you for getting in touch and letting me know what you've been up to and what you've been wanting to hear. Really loved hearing from you. I have heard from Nico in Camden. Said he's listening and enjoying the music on the show. He's home with the kids this week. They're off from school for the summer holidays. He's taking them to the Little Lane Play Village in CV6 later. He wants to hear Beyonce. Of course, I can do that for you. This is Morning Dew Donk.

Wazia Project, Bleeding Gold, rocking us through this, the last hour of The Breakfast Show, wonderfully. Hope you're enjoying the music. I'm having such a good start to my day. Such good music, and there's so much more coming up just after 10 o'clock. There's 3 more hours of non-stop tunes. Then it is The Recharge at 1 o'clock. Paul is back with the big afternoon show, bringing great music and great chat as always. Then it is The City Hit List, where you're in charge of the decks. You be the DJ. 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Get your track played. Make sure you do. And then it's Rich, Jess and Jody with the mixtape, doing great work as always. Then just great tunes all the way through. Great music like this. Evolution. Nothing but

David Guetta, Third Party, and John Martin, Human. And before that, it was Nothing But Thieves, Evolution. Taking us to the top of the hour and the end of the show. Because that is it from me. I've had such a good morning. I hope you enjoyed the show too. I will be back tomorrow bringing you more amazing new music, more of your shout-outs, and more of your Coventry's greatest hits requests. And of course, another play of my record of the week from Gracie Abrams, Good Reason. I hope you'll join me. I can't wait to be back with you. Until then, I'll leave you with this. This is Blossoms, Meet Me in Love. Have an amazing day.

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1: From the Sky News Centre at 10, Andy Burnham's announced tax cuts on household electricity bills in his first major policy announcement as Prime Minister. VAT will be scrapped in Britain from October with comparable support for Northern Ireland, saving homes around £45 a year. It's to be paid for by cancelling plans for digital IDs, but an ally of Sir Keir Starmer claims that scheme was unfunded. Here's Liberal Democrat leader Sir Ed Davey.
2: I don't think it's the best way to help people with the cost of living or energy bills, if I'm honest with you. I don't think it's very big, actually. We're going to have a lot of these little headline-grabbing policies without not clear costings. What we really need from the Prime Minister is a date for an early budget.
1: Meanwhile, UK government borrowing fell by a third in June to £16 billion. That was £7.9 billion lower than the same month last year and better than forecasters had expected. The figures offer some early relief to John Healey on his first day as Chancellor. In other news, a 28-year-old man has arrived in court charged with the murder of former Conservative Minister Anne Widdecombe. The body was found at her home in Devon nearly a fortnight ago. Influencers Andrew and Tristan Tate have appeared in a US court to fight extradition to the UK. The brothers are facing 38 charges, which they deny, including rape and sex trafficking. But their lawyer says it's a stitch-up job. The boss of South American football, Alejandro Dominguez, says he wants to see the 2030 World Cup expanded to 64 teams.
3: World Cup doesn't belong to us, doesn't belong to FIFA, doesn't belong to UEFA, doesn't belong to Congo, it belongs to the people. We have to give the opportunity to more countries.
1: The proposal for an expanded tournament was put forward last year. FIFA President Gianni Infantino claims the success of a 48-side World Cup this summer proves it could work. And Newcastle fans are laying flowers outside St James Park for Kevin Keegan. He's died at the age of 75. He'd been fighting cancer. That's the latest. I'm
0: now.
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1: From the Sky News Centre at 11, Andy Burnham's first major policy as Prime Minister has run into a funding row. From October, VAT scrapped on electricity bills in Britain with comparable support in Northern Ireland, saving the average home around £45 a year. The government says it'll be paid for by scrapping Sir Keir Starmer's digital ID scheme. But ex-Minister Darren Jones says that was never properly funded. Reform's Lee Anderson thinks other policy changes could help.
2: We've got some of the most expensive energy prices in the world whilst we refuse to frack. We refuse to get extra gas and oil out of the North Sea. While we're doing that, we will never reindustrialise some of these great regions in our country.
1: A coroner says the precise medical cause of Anne Widdecombe's death is yet to be established. An inquest into her death opened and was adjourned this morning until the end of criminal proceedings. A Russian warship has conducted a live-fire military exercise around 40 nautical miles off the British coast. The vessel, which was shadowed by a Royal Navy ship, carried out the manoeuvre south of Plymouth on Monday. Private sector wage growth has fallen below 3% for the first time since 2020. Official figures suggest it grew by 2.9% in the 3 months to May, compared to 5.5% in the public sector. New research has found women who suffer from PMOS face four times higher risk of developing heart disease. Scientists in the US analysed data from over 400,000 patients with the condition, which affects one in eight women. Campaigner Caroline Andrews is from the charity Verity.
3: It's a really, really positive step forward, particularly something of this size, and we really do welcome it. And it's, whilst it's alarming information that's coming out, it's information that needs to be known about.
1: Nearly 2 million people took to the streets of Madrid last night to celebrate Spain's success in the World Cup. The team beat Argentina 1-0 in Sunday's final. The country's captain Rodri lifted the trophy in front of huge crowds.
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Harry Styles and Dance No More. We're off and running on a Tuesday afternoon. How are you doing, folks? It's Paul all the way through till 6 o'clock. Delighted to be with you guys as per usual. 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

0: you, but you don't mean it. I love you. What if I never hear it? What if I never know love?
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Every single week, we pluck three tunes from the new releases that I think you guys should be listening to, and we play them back to back. And we've got three awesome ones this week, starting off with Gorgon City and Jem Cook, and this is Oracle.

0: That's Baby Queen, and that's the protagonist on Radio Plus. Before that was the Clays and Double Denim Ballerina as well. Playing those every single day this week. Got loads more great tunes coming up for you very, very shortly, right after this.
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That is Belly Barb, and that's Go to Dinner on Radio Plus. It is 10 to 3. It's time for another one of your Coventry's greatest hits. Someone who's had a great 2025 into 2026 is Alex Warren, and he's one of our regularly requested artists, and we're going to play you Fine Place to Die.

That is Georgia Smith. That's What's Done Is Done on Radio Plus. And that, folks, is about it for your first hour. We've got loads more great tunes coming up for you in the next hour across the city of Coventry. Starting with Beyonce, but we're going to go up to the news with Georgia Smith.

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off and running for the start of a new hour on your Radio Plus afternoon show. 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

0: That is Yard Act and New Beginnings. It's coming up on 3:15. How are you doing? It is Paul. It is an afternoon show. And you guys are already getting in touch with the tunes you want to hear, of course. Very, very shortly, we've got music coming up from Lewis Tomlinson and Jamie Jones and Camden Cox as well.
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0: That is Chaperone. That's Hot to Go on Radio Plus. Still an awesome tune, that one. Before that was Little Mix and Move, Sabrina Carpenter as well. And right now, we are going to pause for a second. Got loads more great tunes coming up from Holly Humberston and also Niall Horan right after this.
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That's Niall Horan, that's Taste So Good, just coming up to 10 to 4. How are you doing? It's Paul all the way through till 6. Delighted to be with you guys as always. Don't forget you can get in touch at paul.wheeler@radioplus.org.uk and we're going to play you this from Madison Beer right now.

Phoebe Bridgers and Lost Boys, and that, folks, is about it for this hour. Yep, it is through another hour here on Radio Plus. More great stuff coming up after 4 o'clock, but in the meantime, let's go up to the news with this from Lowly Young. It's From Down Here.

That's another an S4 Ultra starting off another hour on your afternoon show. How are you doing? It's Paul all the way through till 6. Delighted to be with you guys as per usual. Don't forget you can get in touch. paul.wheeler@radioplus.org.uk as we make our way through the dog days of summer. It's nice it being warm out, isn't it? And it's nice the temperature has dropped just a little. It's still warm, but it's not horrifically warm. And hopefully that'll hang around for a little while. Right now, we're going to play you this from Nathan Dore and Tion Wayne. This is Cola.

0: That's Madonna, and that's Love Sensation, of course, performed at the World Cup final on Sunday, walking out with Ronaldinho and Ronaldo, which was, you know, interesting. It was a bit sad to see players like that, not quite in the physical prime of life, shall we say, letting themselves go a bit. But it was still great to see Madonna perform, and that is her latest single. We've got loads of tunes coming up from David Guetta and DJ Rebel, and then it's your musical mystery tour.
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Musical Mystery Tour it is on your Monday afternoon. Three tunes back to back that give you a kind of Monday vibe. Starting off with this from Teddy Swims. This is The Door.

0: Kenya Grace, It's Not Fair, and it is just gone 25-5 on your Monday afternoon. Loads more great stuff coming up for you across the city of Coventry. 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

That is Prosper and Clooney. That's called Free Your Mind on Radio Plus. 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

That is Benson Boone, and that is The Time of My Life on Radio Plus. I don't know why you'd have that much applause after the end of it. It's still going. All right, Benson, you can calm down a little now. Let it go, son. Anyway, that is about it for this hour. Speaking of letting it go, we're going to go up to the news with this, and I'll see you after 5 o'clock.

That is Morgan Seatree and Laura Davey. That's Looking for Love. It is 5 past 5. It's Paul here all the way through till 6. Delighted to be with you guys as always. Excuse me, of course. Loads of great tunes coming up later on this hour, including Your Homeward Bound. Might be a bit of a dance Tuesday for you guys. Right now, though, this is Anish Kumar.

0: 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The soundtrack for Coventry.
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0: is Inga Rose, and that is Celebrate Me. And that is a little bit from me, apologies. Loads more great tunes coming up later on this hour. We've got Becky Hill and Maisie Peters as well. And then it's your Homeward Bound and the return, after a bit of a while away, of Trance Tuesday.
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Right, folks, this time round, for your Homeward Bound, we are going full 90s dance. Yes, we are going back to the summer of the late 90s, the first burst of trance awesomeness. Three tunes from those heady days, starting off with this from Alice DJ, who asked everybody, who needs guitars anyway?

0: Three awesome dance tunes there. Hopefully you're now feeling in a much better mood. That was Alice DJ, Who Needs Guitars Anyway, followed by Roller Girl, Dear Jesse, and DJ Quicksilver Bellissima as well. We've got music coming up from Sonny Federa and also Clipton Drea as well. Next.
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That is just gone 10 to 6, and it's time for the last Coventry's greatest hits of the day. A little bit of a change in mood, but why not? This is Last Dinner Party, and this is the latest tune, Big Dog.

0: That is about it on this, your Tuesday afternoon, coming up to the end of another show. And all that remains is for me to say thanks very much for joining me once again. Cher's back tomorrow between 7 and 10 with the Awesome Breakfast Show. I'm back between 2 and 6. She'll get you to work, I'll get you home, and I'm going to leave you with this. Have a great Tuesday night, folks. Cheerio.
1: Remember that night at the Hippodrome? Never knew that look when you look at me. Nervous as hell, so I didn't win a lot. You're the salt, I'm the lemon on the top. Heart quickens, south of the river. Mouth full of Vinny, sitting cans full of liquor. Street light flickers, feel it in my blood. Any which way I turn out, the lights burn dimmer. And

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Good evening and welcome to the mixtape on a Tuesday evening here on Radio Plus 101.5 FM Coventry. That was the sound of Guns N' Roses with Yesterday's from 1992. I have got a great show lined up. Not only 90s, I've got 80s, 70s, 60s. I've also got the 21st century as well, so I'm covering all bases. A lot of genres, I can't say all genres. I've also got my features. I've got an original cover, I've got long song, and a plenty more to come, including this next track by the wonderful Cyndi Lauper from 1990. This is Primitive.

Cyndi Lauper there with Primitive. What a great track from 1990 that was. And I'm going to go back just another 2 years. So I've gone from 92 to 1990. Now I'm going to 1988. It's not going to be the theme of the show, though. So don't get your hopes up. I'm not doing a 1986 next, I'm afraid. Maybe later in the show, of course. And this actually links to the last track. So I played Cyndi Lauper, Primitive. And next, I'm playing Coventry's own band, The Primitives, and this is Through the Flowers.

That was The Primitives with Through the Flowers. What a brilliant track that was. And if you've never seen The Primitives live, do go and see them. They do tour sort of every other year or so, but they really are worth a watch. And a few years ago, there was an exhibition on at the Coventry Music Museum, and it was to do with The Primitives. I think it was the anniversary of their hit single, Crash. And the Primitives themselves did an acoustic set at the museum launch. It was absolutely amazing. You know, really, really good performance by them. And lovely people as well. So there we are. Now, I linked that track to the last track. This is a kind of a link, purely because I'm sticking with Coventry. And so a band we've had on the show a couple of times, I'm absolutely determined to get them on later in the year. So do stay, you know, stay in touch with us, because we will be getting the Lloyd McGrath Collective on at some point. I am determined with that. This is one of my favourite tracks of theirs. This is Take You Out Tonight from 2022.

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Classic Motown there by Smokey Robinson and the Miracles with The Tracks of My Tears. And next, I'm going to a delightful collaboration between Seal and it also features the Papini Sisters. From 2017, this is I'm Beginning to See the Light.

What a brilliant track by Seal, featuring the Papini Sisters. That was I'm Beginning to See the Light. And I think I'll need to do a collaboration show where it's different artists that have worked together. I think I need to do that at some point rather soon. But in the meantime, I have got the first of tonight's features. I have got the original part of original cover. And I've got a brilliant song. It's an absolute classic by the Kinks. This is the original of the week. This is the Kinks with You Really Got Me.

That was Heart with Language of Love. What a brilliant band they are. And I really hope that they do come over these shores once again. Saw them a few years back and they were absolutely amazing. And they were due to perform, I think it was at the Symphony Hall again in Birmingham, but unfortunately had to cancel that concert. So hopefully one day they will be back. Now, this next band I have seen many, many times and I shall be seeing them again. I think it's October time in Wolverhampton. This is, this is classic theatrical rock band because it is Magnum and they are absolutely brilliant. And my friend Ben got me into them and I've been hooked ever since. And so this one is actually from 2014. So it's a bit more of a modern one of theirs. And it is Too Many Clowns.

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That's the wonderful Phil Collins with Thunder and Lightning. I'm sure a few people out there will be thinking, I wish we could have a bit of rain, to be honest. But, you know, I'm sure it will come and then we'll all be praying for sunshine once again. So enjoy it while it lasts is what I say. But absolutely love Phil Collins and that particular song. So I thought I'd give it a play. Now it is time for my long song of the week, where I play a track that has to be at least 6 minutes. This comfortably does it, 7 minutes and 19. And it is by a band still going, and they are I think they're the band with the most number one albums now, because they've just overtaken the Beatles. And from 1969, this is off the Let It Bleed album. This is the Rolling Stones, of course, with my long song of the week, You Can't Always Get What You Want.

The Let It Bleed album from 1969. That was classic Rolling Stones with You Can't Always Get What You Want. And that was my long song of the week. And do stay tuned for the second half, because I'm already going into the news very, very shortly after this track. And I've got the cover version of the week coming up. Lots and lots more tracks. And I've also got a Going Silo feature for you not long after the news. But see me out of this half and into the news. From 1984, this is Rattlesnakes by Lloyd Cole and the Commotions. I'll see you shortly.

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Welcome back to the mixtape for the second half of tonight's show here on Radio Plus 101.5 FM Coventry. That was Oasis with Hello. I suppose I should have played that at the beginning of the show. However, I will say hello to any listeners that have joined me partway through the show. So thank you for joining. Still to come, I've got a Going Solo feature coming up very shortly. Cover version of the week as well, and lots more brilliant, brilliant tunes, including this next one by Terry Hall & Co. This is The Colour Field, Your Love Was Smashing.

That was The Colour Field with Your Love Was Smashing. And both of their studio albums are absolutely amazing. And I would love it. I don't know if there is any archive material out there, but if, you know, if Terry Hall's estate and what have you did to The Colour Field what they did for Fun Boy 3 with a lot of like archival footage, you know, and demos, etc. Because to re-release those albums would be absolutely fantastic. They are available on streaming and you can pick them up secondhand as well on vinyl. So if you're a good vinyl collector, go and add those albums to your collection. Now it is time for my feature, Going Solo. One of my favourite features, actually, when we do Going Solo here on the mixtape. And I'm going to 1992. And this was one of three new studio tracks that were recorded specifically for a Greatest Hits album by INXS. So the group part of my Going Solo is INXS, of course, and this is Beautiful Girl.

easily one of my top five favourite tracks from INXS. Now, what I often say is my second favourite band of all time, behind the one and only Queen. And now, a lot of people obviously know Michael Hutchence had an amazing, voice, absolutely brilliant, amazing stage presence as well. And after the band, they tried a few different singers like JD Fortune and what have you, and it never quite got, to those levels, and, it never would. However, since the band formally split, Andrew Farris has kind of gone to another love of his, which is country music, and he's just released his second album. But so I thought I would play one of his as the solo part of Going Solo. So Andrew Farris, one of the main songwriters, and, he can play guitar, he can play piano, he plays that dum dum dum dum dum dum part, absolutely love it. But a lot of the riffs came from Andrew Farris, and then Michael Hutchence put brilliant lyrics to those songs. But like I say, he has released his own solo material. Absolutely love it. This is probably my favourite one of his. And so this is You Are My Rock. So this completes my Going Solo feature. This is Andrew Farris, You Are My Rock.

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From 1996, that was the Divine Comedy with Songs of Love. I actually saw them perform as the support act for Robbie Williams back in the 90s, around about that time. So they may have even performed that particular track. Absolutely brilliant. You know, they are really put on a good set. You know, so I think I need to revisit a lot of their back catalogues. Some absolutely brilliant tunes. Well, next, I'm changing the genre and I'm going to funk it up with some George Clinton. This is Serious Slamming.

Well, Serious Slammin' by George Clinton. Absolute brilliant, brilliant track there. Beforehand, I added an unwanted G because I said slamming, but it is Serious Slammin'. Brilliant stuff by George Clinton there. Well, around about an hour ago, I played the Kinks classic from 1964, You Really Got Me. And I'm fast-forwarding to 1978, so 14 years after the original. And Van Halen, on their debut album, which was self-titled, released their version of that very track. So as you can imagine, it's a lot more rocky, and I think they do a pretty good job of it. I won't say it's up there with it, you know, it's better than the original, certainly, but, you know, because it's such a classic. But I think they do it proud. So here we are. This is my cover version of the week. Van Halen, You Really Got Me.

Well, that was Whitesnake with Give Me All Your Love. And I've played two amazing rock bands on the trot. So I think I'm going to change genre now, slow things down a little bit. It is a banger of a tune, though, this one, because this one is from 1991. It is James Ingram, Yamma Be There.

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0: Avril Lavigne with Take Me Away. What a brilliant track that is from 2004. And, well, already fairly near the end of the show, so I'm going to get cracking with the tunes. This is one of Jess's favourites that she's played in the past. This is the Staple Singers, We'll Get Over.
1: We'll hit our

That was the Staple Singers with We'll Get Over. What brilliant vocals on there. Now, talking of vocals and, you know, amazing female vocals, the world lost the amazing Bonnie Tyler, sadly, last week. And I thought it was only fitting that the last two tracks I play tonight are two tracks of hers as a tribute to the Welsh Wonder. And this is one of those. You could do a whole show of Bonnie Tyler tracks. And so I thought I'd pick two very different tracks. So the two tracks, well, the first of the two tracks that I'm going to play here is a brilliant one that I absolutely love called Believe in Me.

Absolutely beautiful track by Bonnie Tyler. That was Believe in Me, which in 2013 was actually the UK entry for Eurovision. And I mean, should have scored way, way, way, way, way higher than it did. Absolutely love the track. And very much a ballad, you know, as you could hear. And it just showed the range, you know, that she had. So as promised, I'm playing, that was the first of two tracks that I'm playing in honour of the wonderful Bonnie Tyler, who we sadly lost last week. And I thought I'd play an absolute classic of hers. Jim Steinman wrote quite a few tracks for her, as he did for Meatloaf, of course. And this particular track is possibly my favourite of hers. And it is from 1983. It is a classic that I'm going to finish on the finish the show with. So this is the amazing Bonnie Tyler, who will be sorely missed by many. Faster Than the Speed of Night. Thanks, everyone, for listening. Take care.

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the time. Yeah, we're on to the next. I think the dancer is dead.

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He'll have love like I had, and I promise one day to teach him to never go and live life jaded. 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